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1: I know that true love is what my heart desires.

the pale moonlight, and now I'm an educated gal. I learned an awful lot in Little Rock.

something else to open. The ivy on the wall, it was something else I was hoping. Smells like a street after rain, with cracks that winter brings. 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